Nightclub cubicle on the broken lock we're holding. If looks are shining silver fish on the bird above it soaring. And I know you're scared of dying, but ain't it worse to live forever? You're putting sun cream on a statue, you've not got the guts to tell.

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And I was all fine till you rushed me while I was getting ready, cause you need the mirror and you claim you still need to fix your hair.

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0: 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Say, baby, is that cold better now? Oh, I'm sorry. Is there someone there with you?
1: Good evening. This is the Intergalactic Operator. Can I help you?
2: Yes. I'm trying to reach Flight Commander P.R. Johnson on Mars Flight 247.
1: Very well. Hold on, please. You're through.

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So I bought myself a ticket to the happening of the year. The sky lit up with

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Thank you ever so much for being here. We'll see you another time, all right? Bye-bye.

0: I love you, but I love the Lord. Or I love any physical being. I think that's wonderful. But then why can't you bring that same feeling home?
1: I really wish that I could do that.
2: No, I never did it. That was atypical.
0: What makes you think you can do it?
1: Well, he said, a man's fellows will be they of his own household.
0: Well, I hardly believe that your own father or mother or brother or sister would be your enemy.
1: You're gonna call him a liar?
0: No, I'm not calling him a liar.
1: Well, I can do all things through the Lord.
0: You can't do it. You saw the way we lived and what we did. Do you believe?
1: I really don't think so.
2: Let's see, I've lost track.
1: Any physical being.
0: I think that's wonderful.

I love the lower. Or that I love any physical being. I think that's wonderful.

try. Though you can't stop flying crow feather from drop, you can hinder crow from make mess on your head top. Take it easy.